0: Doble.
1: A. Radio.
2: Me, Peter Pan, is away from home.
3: I must think. Inspire me. Play, you dogs.
4: What tempo, Captain?
2: Tempo, tempo. A tango.
4: A tango. Unrip your plan, Captain.
2: To cook a cake quite large and fill each layer in between with icing mixed with poison till it turns a tempting green. We'll place it near the house, just where the boys are sure to come. And being greedy, they won't care to question such a plum. The boys who have no mother sweet, no one to show them their mistake, won't know it's dangerous to eat so damp and rich a cake. And so, before the winking of an eye, those boys will eat that poison cake, and one by one, they'll die.